is clear. So gather all your friends around and take them one by one by the hand to a peaceful, loving place.

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Is it a lie when you said that you wait for me? Is it a lie when you said you were cold at night? Is it a lie when you said you were afraid at night? Is it a lie when you said that I was the one? Is it a lie when you said that there was no one? Is it a lie when you said we belong together? Is it a lie when you said we would last forever?

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1: 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Yeah, shake it, baby.

I want you gone. Do you wanna get out? I want you gone. Do you wanna get out? I want you gone. Do do you wanna get out? I want you gone. Do you wanna get out? I want you gone. Do you wanna get out? I want you gone. Do